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Said she had a word to say about things today.

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She lost the pain.

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As a matter of fact, I don't let nothing hold you back. 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I hear you all ask about the meaning of scat. Well, I'm the professor, and all I can tell you is while you're still sleeping, the saints are still weeping, because things you call dead haven't yet had the chance to be born. I'm the Scatman.